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2: ABC News, I'm Dave Packer. Reports of dozens of shots fired near the White House this evening. Reporters on the North Lawn told to sprint into the press briefing room. ABC senior White House correspondent Selena Wang was outside preparing for a live shot.
3: So we were actually taping, getting ready for world news from the White House North Lawn when suddenly we heard what sounded like gunshots near the White House, dozens of them. We immediately got down, then we heard yelling for us to evacuate into the White House briefing room.
2: A lockdown at the White House has been lifted. President Trump was in the building at the time, spending the holiday weekend in Washington. As a major chemical leak in Orange County, California, is threatening to create an environmental disaster or even a massive explosion, more than 50,000 people have been asked to evacuate the area. Officials attempting to prevent a chemical tank explosion, which could morph into a massive fireball, and that could trigger a chain reaction. They're trying to cool that tank, but temperatures have been rising. This is ABC News. The next generation of weight loss drugs could be available as soon as next year. Retatrutide is showing promising results. That's according to new research published this week. Yuri Benajad from the ABC News Medical Unit.
4: Doctors are already concerned that some Americans are turning to knockoff versions in China, and that means they're unregulated. This could increase the risk of potentially the drugs being tainted, and that could lead to infection or even overdose. Now, these GLP-1 medications have shown not only to benefit weight loss, but also other health benefits. We're talking about things like heart disease and kidney disease, as well as sleep apnea. If this drug does gain approval, it would be in the coming years and would be especially beneficial to the heaviest patients, especially if they don't want to get surgery.
2: New details on the death of NASCAR legend Kyle Busch. The driver's family releasing a statement saying that he died from severe pneumonia that progressed into sepsis. The 41-year-old's sudden passing Thursday, coming a day after he passed out in a racing simulator. Busch's death leaving the racing world in shock. He had been scheduled to drive in tomorrow's Coca-Cola 600. Dave Packer, ABC News.
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7: Here's your WYLF forecast. Cloudy skies expected tonight with a chance of rain. Lows dip down to about 46. South winds 10 to 20 miles per hour. Cloudy skies expected again tomorrow. Rain showers likely. Daytime highs approaching 68. Cloudy skies expected tomorrow night. Chance for storms, lows around 55. I'm meteorologist Laura Lockwood on Fresh Lake Air, WYLF. Right now, 46.
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0: Bow, Lean on Me. We've got Earth, Wind, and Fire on the way. I've got burgers on the way. I have food traditions for every summer holiday. So, you know, it started at 4th of July with hot dogs because of the hot dog eating contest. And I'm a bit of a hot dog snob. Like, I all beef hot dog. I like those skinny little things you get. I mean, they're fine, but I like a nice, legit hot dog. For Memorial Day weekend, always burgers on the grill. And for Labor Day, ribs. Although my wife bought ribs this week, so apparently I'm doing ribs and burgers this weekend.
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2: Here's your WYLF forecast. Cloudy skies expected tonight with a chance of rain. Lows dip down to about 46. South winds 10 to 20 miles per hour. Cloudy skies expected again tomorrow. Rain showers likely. Daytime highs approaching 68. Cloudy skies expected tomorrow night. Chance for storms, lows around 55. I'm meteorologist Laura Lockwood on Fresh Lake Air, WYLF. Right now, 48.
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1: ABC News, I'm Dave Packer. A shooter dead after opening fire near the White House this evening. The Secret Service says the man approached a nearby Secret Service checkpoint, pulled a gun from his bag, and opened fire. This is how it sounded from the White House North Lawn. Secret Service police returning fire. The suspect died at the hospital. A bystander also struck during the exchange of bullets. No agents were injured. An ongoing response to the toxic chemical leak in Southern California, forcing the evacuations of tens of thousands of people in Orange County over concerns of a chemical spill or explosion. ABC's Jacqueline Lee in Los Angeles.
2: Authorities say they are monitoring air quality and it is within normal limits, but warning residents to evacuate because if this thing explodes, they can't control which direction it goes.
1: Three Red Cross volunteers are now among the newly reported cases of Ebola as an outbreak spreads across Central Africa. This is ABC News. At least 82 people are dead after a gas explosion ripped through a coal mine in China. Officials say the cause of the explosion is under investigation. The start of Sunday's Indianapolis 500 will see a familiar car at the front of the pack. ABC's Will Clark has the preview from the Indianapolis Motor Speedway.
3: With a four-lap average of just over 232 miles per hour, Alex Palou earned the right to start his 2025 Indy 500 title defense from the front row of this year's field of 33.
4: The intensity and everybody's attention is on qualifying only, so we treat it and we celebrate it as a race win. Again, that doesn't guarantee us to be up front throughout the race.
3: Palou, who became the first Spaniard to win the 500 last year, also held the pole position for the 2023 race. That year, he finished fourth. At the Indianapolis Motor Speedway, Will Clark, ABC News.
1: And I'm Dave Packer, ABC News.
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6: Here's your WYLF forecast. Chance of rain showers tonight. Otherwise, cloudy skies expected. Lows of aloft around 47. Winds out of the south, 10 to 20 miles per hour. Cloudy skies expected again tomorrow. Rain showers likely. Daytime highs approaching 68. Cloudy skies expected tomorrow night. Chance for storms. Lows dip down to about 55. I'm meteorologist Laura Lockwood on Fresh Lake Air. 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

0: There's England and John Ford Cooley. I'd really like to see you tonight. We are grooving on the weekend, Saturday the 23rd. I'm Steve. What do you have going on this weekend? Anything fun we have happening? A lot of talk about Kyle Busch this weekend. A lot of weddings this weekend, apparently, too.
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2: Here's your WYLF forecast. Chance of rain showers tonight. Otherwise, cloudy skies expected. Lows of aloft around 47. Winds out of the south, 10 to 20 miles per hour. Cloudy skies expected again tomorrow. Rain showers likely. Daytime highs approaching 68. Cloudy skies expected tomorrow night. Chance for storms. Lows dip down to about 55. I'm meteorologist Laura Lockwood on Fresh Lake Air. WYLF. Currently 48.
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0: 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The new Star Wars is out. The Mandalorian and a little baby Yoda, which is what I call Grogu.
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0: George, Lady, Love Me One More Time. Madonna in a moment, Saturday on the weekend. I am Steve Lee. We have Indy 500 weekend. That is it's an incredible tradition. I knew a guy who actually won the Indy 500 a number of years back. Super nice guy. He's not racing anymore, obviously. Retired Buddy Lazier. Yeah. I was like, you know, when you're going 230 miles an hour, he's like, yeah, I never really thought about how fast I was going.
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0: It's Cool and the Gang. It's Ladies Night. They say, by the way, Ladies Night, there are a lot of bars and clubs and whatnot, and they're not doing Ladies Night anymore. Some ladies are offended by it, and some, it was always like a trolling fest for single men. Oh, I'm going for Ladies Night. There's going to be a lot of ladies there.
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2: Here's your WYLF forecast. Rain showers likely tonight, otherwise cloudy skies expected. Lows dip down to about 47. Winds out of the south, 10 to 20 miles per hour. Cloudy skies expected again tomorrow. Rain showers likely. Daytime highs approaching 68. Chance of thunderstorms tomorrow night. Lows level off around 55. Overcast skies. I'm meteorologist Laura Lockwood on Fresh Lake Air, WYLF. Currently 49.
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0: There's the Four Seasons, December 1963. Eric Clapton, Tears in Heaven in their two crowded house are coming up for your Saturday as we roll on this unofficial start to summer, Memorial Day weekend.
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2: ABC News, I'm Dave Packer. The Secret Service says a suspect is dead and a bystander wounded after an exchange of gunfire near the White House tonight.
3: Medical local, EMS 6, engine 23, EMS 7, medic 1, respond for a shooting.
2: Broadcastify with the emergency dispatch. The man allegedly walking up to a checkpoint in the area of the Eisenhower Executive Office Building, pulling weapons from a bag and opening fire. President Trump today saying that a deal to end the three-month war with Iran is, quote, largely negotiated and would include opening the Strait of Hormuz. But two sources tell ABC News that Iran has not signed on to the deal yet, and there's no guarantee that they will sign. Orange County, California fears tonight of a potential chemical catastrophe. Emergency responders trying to prevent an explosion of chemical tanks. A state of emergency has been declared. More than 50,000 people have been asked to evacuate the area. Firefighters and hazmat teams working to neutralize the chemical. This is ABC News. The FIFA World Cup is just weeks away, with the United States hosting teams from around the globe, including the team from the Democratic Republic of Congo. While there, a deadly Ebola outbreak. The team has been away playing in Europe for weeks, but as ABC foreign correspondent Marcus Moore tells us, the U.S. is still concerned.
4: U.S. citizens who've been to impacted countries in the region are now funneled to airports in Virginia and Atlanta for temperature checks and health screenings. No foreign visitors from the region are allowed, including U.S. green card holders. All of this is unfolding as the U.S. prepares to host the FIFA World Cup. The DRC's team, set for its first berth in 52 years, is expected to arrive in just a few weeks. The White House demanding that the team maintain a bubble in Europe, where they are now, for 21 days, or risk being banned from entering the U.S.
2: New details on what took the life of Kyle Busch. The racing legend's family revealing he died from severe pneumonia that progressed into sepsis. Dave Packer, ABC News.
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8: Here's your WYLF forecast. Rain showers likely overnight. Otherwise, cloudy skies expected. Lows dip down to about 47. South winds 10 to 20 miles per hour. Cloudy skies again Sunday. Rain showers likely. Daytime highs approaching 68. Cloudy skies Sunday night. Chance for storms, lows around 55. I'm meteorologist Laura Lockwood on Fresh Lake Air, WYLF. Currently 48.
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0: There's ABBA, Dancing Queen. We've got the Sisters Pointer coming up in just a bit. I'm still just kind of so sad about Kyle Busch. They announced today that it is it was pneumonia, sepsis. He had pneumonia, which, and then he got septic and turned really fast. I guess he's been sort of kind of sick for a couple of weeks.
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2: Here's your WYLF forecast. Rain showers likely overnight, otherwise cloudy skies expected. Lows dip down to about 47. South winds 10 to 20 miles per hour. Cloudy skies again Sunday. Rain showers likely. Daytime highs approaching 68. Cloudy skies Sunday night. Chance for storms, lows around 55. I'm meteorologist Laura Lockwood on Fresh Lake Air, WYLF. Currently 48.
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1: Here's your WYLF forecast. Rain showers likely overnight, otherwise cloudy skies expected. Lows dip down to about 47. South winds 10 to 20 miles per hour. Cloudy skies again Sunday. Rain showers likely. Daytime highs approaching 68. Cloudy skies Sunday night. Chance for storms, lows around 55. I'm meteorologist Laura Lockwood on Fresh Lake Air, WYLF. Right now, 49.
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1: Here's your WYLF forecast. Rain showers likely overnight, otherwise cloudy skies expected. Lows dip down to about 47. South winds 10 to 20 miles per hour. Cloudy skies again Sunday. Rain showers likely. Daytime highs approaching 68. Cloudy skies Sunday night. Chance for storms, lows around 55. I'm meteorologist Laura Lockwood on Fresh Lake Air, WYLF. Right now, it's 48 degrees.
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1: Here's your WYLF forecast. Cloudy skies expected overnight with rain showers likely. Lows dip down to about 47. South winds 10 to 20 miles per hour. Overcast skies again Sunday. Rain showers likely. Daytime highs approaching 68. Chance of thunderstorms Sunday night. Lows dip down to about 55. I'm meteorologist Laura Lockwood on Fresh Lake Air, WYLF. Right now, it's 50 degrees.
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1: Here's your WYLF forecast. Cloudy skies expected overnight with rain showers likely. Lows dip down to about 47. South winds 10 to 20 miles per hour. Overcast skies again Sunday. Rain showers likely. Daytime highs approaching 68. Chance of thunderstorms Sunday night. Lows dip down to about 55. I'm meteorologist Laura Lockwood on Fresh Lake Air, WYLF. Currently, it's 48 degrees.
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1: Here's your WYLF forecast. Lows level off around 46 overnight under overcast skies with rain showers likely. Southerly winds 10 to 20 miles per hour. Overcast skies again Sunday, chance for showers. High temperatures reach up to 66. Overcast Sunday night, thunderstorms likely. Lows dip down to about 56. I'm meteorologist Laura Lockwood on Fresh Lake Air, WYLF. Currently 50.
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1: Here's your WYLF forecast. High is 66 today, under cloudy skies, with a chance of rain showers. Winds out of the south, 10 to 20 miles per hour. Overcast skies tonight, thunderstorms likely, lows dip down to about 56. Chance for showers with fog early tomorrow, highs level off around 75, more clouds than sun. I'm meteorologist Laura Lockwood on Fresh Lake Air, WYLF. Right now, it's 50 degrees.
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0: Song for the pen of legendary songwriter Tom Waits. Bob Seger wanted to record it first, but Rod Stewart beat him to it at his downtown train. Bob ultimately did record the song, but several years later. KC and JoJo on the way.
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2: Here's your WYLF forecast. Cloudy today with a slight chance for showers. High of 66. South winds 10 to 20 miles per hour. Cloudy skies again tonight. Thunderstorms likely. Lows around 56. Cloudy skies with a few peaks of sun with fog in spots early tomorrow. Chance of rain showers. Daytime highs approaching 75. I'm meteorologist Laura Lockwood on Fresh Lake Air, WYLF. Right now is 52 degrees.
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0: One of the top 10 songs of all 1979 from a very talented guy. He's written plays, he's written TV shows, and hit songs too, like Escape, the Pina Colada song from Rupert Holmes. Stevie Wonder in just a couple with an Oscar winner.
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0: Number one song for Chicago. Hard to believe it took them until 1977 to get their first number one, but indeed that was the case. And that was the song that finally did it with Peter Cetera front and center, If You Leave Me Now. Don't go far. Pink is just a couple minutes off.
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2: Here's your WYLF forecast. Overcast today with a slight chance for showers. High of 66. Southerly winds 10 to 20 miles per hour. Storms likely tonight. Lows dip down to about 56. Overcast. Cloudy skies with a few peaks of sun with fog in spots early tomorrow. Chance of rain showers. Highs level off around 75. I'm meteorologist Laura Lockwood on Fresh Lake Air, WYLF. Right now, 52.
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1: ABC News, I'm Brian Clark. Secretary of State Marco Rubio says there's been significant progress on a potential deal between the U.S. and Iran, and President Trump said it's largely been negotiated. But ABC's Alex Brachet says
2: big concerns over an Iran deal from Israel. A source familiar with the situation tells ABC News that there is serious concern and disappointment because Israel says it signals to Iran they can use the Strait of Hormuz as a weapon. Netanyahu is scheduled to hold a security meeting with his defense officials later today.
1: Man who opened fire near a White House security checkpoint Saturday while President Trump was in the Oval Office was shot and killed by officers. A bystander was struck and injured, and law enforcement sources tell ABC the 21-year-old man had a history of interactions with law enforcement around the White House. Tens of thousands of people forced to evacuate their homes in Southern California, where damage to a chemical tank has led to fears of an explosion at the facility in Garden Grove. Crews are working to lower the tank's temperature. This is ABC News. One of the auto racing's biggest days of the year has been marred by the sudden death last week of Kyle Busch. The NASCAR legend will be remembered at the Indianapolis 500 and at tonight's Coca-Cola 600. ABC's Morgan Norwood says Busch's family revealed in a statement Saturday that the 41-year-old died from sepsis caused by pneumonia.
3: Busch's cause of death also raising questions about whether something may have been wrong weeks before he was rushed to the hospital. On May 10th, Busch requesting medical help at a race at Watkins Glen. And 1 week later, Busch back on the track, pushing through to win the Truck Series event at Dover.
1: State media in China says that the owners and operators of a coal mine where more than 80 workers were killed last week in an explosion have been detained as an investigation into the cause continues. And almost two dozen people were detained in Serbia's capital, Belgrade, after clashes erupted between riot police and groups of protesters following an anti-government rally. I'm Brian Clark, ABC News.
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7: Here's your WYLF forecast. Overcast skies today with highs around 66. Winds out of the south 10 to 20 miles per hour. Cloudy skies expected again tonight. Thunderstorms likely. Lows dip down to about 56. Cloudy skies with a few peaks of sun with fog early tomorrow. Chance of rain showers. Daytime highs approaching 75. I'm meteorologist Laura Lockwood on Fresh Lake Air, WYLF. Currently 52.
8: I'm Connie Salica. This is Intelligence for Your Health. Coming up, the early bird catches the worm, right? Well, I'll tell you why waking up at the crack of dawn might actually work against you. Then it's time to update your thinking when it comes to old age. Because a new study finds today's seniors are dramatically healthier than people the same age just 30 years ago. Plus, our guest is Dr. Charan Ranganath. He's a neuroscience professor at UC Davis, and he has a book called Why We Remember. He'll tell us how things like emotion and music affect our memory. He'll also give us tricks to improve our memory, and Dr. Ranganath will tell us whether or not our devices are hurting our memory. But first, to tackle your stress, try listening to an audiobook for 30 minutes. The National Academy of Sciences says that can can raise your levels of oxytocin by 800% in just half an hour. Oxytocin is our love hormone that makes us feel closer to others, but it also reduces stress and anxiety. And audiobooks trigger the release of that chemical because we create emotional connections with the characters. And hearing narration can pull us in and create that connection more easily than reading. You can access free audiobooks through your local library or try a site like loyalbooks.com.

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1: Coming up, we'll talk to neuroscience professor and memory expert, Dr. Charan Ranganath. He'll tell us whether we remember negative events or positive ones more clearly, and he'll tell us the best way to remember information we learn. But first, mango smoothies are delicious, and they are good for you. Research from the University of Hawaii found that 3/4 of a cup of mango daily can help reduce the appearance of fine lines, redness, and flaking skin in as little as 10 days. The credit goes to the mango's polyphenol plant compounds that have skin healing properties. And if you peel and chop some mango, it'll keep in the fridge for 3 days in an airtight container. Then just blend it with some ice and yogurt, and your skin is going to look a lot better in less than 2 weeks.
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0: Title track to a massive album for that fellow right there. That is Steve Winwood and Roll With It, a guy who is on the road this summer, rolling alongside John Fogerty of Creedence Clearwater Revival fame. Sophie B. Hawkins, just a couple of minutes away, a then comeback hit for her.
1: The healthiest meal you can have. For your brain. Intelligence for your health. With Connie Sellecca.
2: Here is some genuinely good news about aging. A study in the Journal of Gerontology compared two groups of 75 and 80-year-olds. One group was from 1990. One group was from today. And the difference was striking. Today's seniors are significantly stronger, faster, and sharper than their peers were three decades ago. And the improvements showed up in muscle strength, walking speed, reaction time, mental flexibility, reasoning, and working memory. So what's made such a huge difference? The researchers say it comes down to two big factors: higher physical activity levels and more education. Better nutrition, improved health care, and better working conditions have played a role too. The professor who led the research says our whole concept of old age needs a reset. As she puts it, more years are being added to middle age because people are simply staying healthier longer. So it's not so much that we're living a lot longer than we used to, it's that the final years of life are arriving later and we're spending more time in good health. The bottom line is 75 today looks nothing like 75 in 1990.
1: Health and happiness go hand in hand. Intelligence for your health with Connie Sellecca.
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6: Here's your WYLF forecast. Overcast skies today with highs around 66. Winds out of the south 10 to 20 miles per hour. Cloudy skies expected again tonight. Thunderstorms likely. Lows dip down to about 56. Cloudy skies with a few peaks of sun, with fog early tomorrow. Chance of rain showers. Daytime highs approaching 75. I'm meteorologist Laura Lockwood on Fresh Lake Air, WYLF. Currently, it's 54 degrees.
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0: I'm Connie Sallica. This is Intelligence for Your Health. And today our guest is neuroscientist and memory expert, Dr. Charan Ranganath. He's a professor at UC Davis and the author of the book, Why We Remember. And I asked him what we're most likely to remember, negative events or positive ones?
1: Well, there's a little bit of both. So basically, we do find negative memories to be memorable, and in particular ones that are pretty arousing. So things that are scary, for instance, or things that arouse disgust, we tend to remember those really well. Where people have a positive bias is more that they tend to remember the events more positively on average than they really are, and they tend to remember themselves more positively in those events. And as people get older, that optimism bias increases quite a bit. That's not to say that we don't remember negative things. We do, and we're very aware when we do. But it's really more about remembering the things that just kind of stick out to us in some way and are meaningful. And so our emotions are a pretty good barometer for what's meaningful to us.
0: So do we hang on to those bad memories as a protective mechanism? Like, we'll remember getting burned touching a hot stove so we don't touch it again?
1: Exactly. Yeah. Our brain basically has a bunch of chemicals in it called neuromodulators. So basically, they're chemicals that many people have heard of, like dopamine, noradrenaline. And these chemicals tend to be released during times that are emotionally intense for us. So moments where we're surprised or scared or anxious, those moments are ones that are tend to be biologically important, right? So let's say you're a cave person and you go into a cave and all of a sudden a bear comes out and attacks you. If you survive that, you want to remember that you got attacked by the bear in that cave so that you can avoid it again later on.
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0: Today we're talking to memory expert Dr. Charan Ranganath. His book is called Why We Remember. And I asked him to give us his best advice for improving our memory, like if we need to remember something for our job or for a test.
1: Yeah, so one thing that you can do is testing yourself. That is a very powerful way to remember something better. So in other words, let's say for whatever it is that you're trying to memorize, before you try to memorize it, try to guess what the right way to do it would be. Then when you're taught about it, then try to guess it again from memory, and then periodically just remind yourself to pull up that information from memory. And when you don't get it right, make sure that you get feedback about the right answer. So one of the weird things about memory is it turns out that even before you learn something, testing yourself can be very valuable. So like if you're meeting somebody, for instance, and you're going to find out their name, you can in your head try to guess their name before you actually meet them. And that in and of itself will make it easier to retain their name when they do give it to you.
0: So when we guess the wrong answer, how does that help us remember the right one?
1: When you make a mistake, your brain basically generates the wrong information. And then when you get the feedback, your brain can correct those errors. And so now as a result, the next time around when you pull up that memory, it's going to be more specific and focused and less likely to activate wrong associations. Basically, another way of putting it is that if you give yourself a chance to make a mistake, you can learn from those mistakes. But if you don't give yourself the chance, you'll just make those mistakes again later on.
11: Your health is our top priority. Intelligence for your health.

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1: ABC News, I'm Brian Clark. Crews are working around the clock in Southern California to prevent an explosion or a leak at a toxic chemical tank in Orange County. At least 50,000 people have been forced to evacuate. The county's fire chief, Craig Covey, said,
2: "Our goal is not to just save our communities. It's also

0: it and save our environment.
1: Secretary of State Marco Rubio said the world could get good news today about a potential deal to end the Iran war, as President Trump said the deal's largely been negotiated. It's one of the biggest days of the year for auto racing, but today overshadowed by last week's sudden death of NASCAR star Kyle Busch. He'll be honored at today's Indianapolis 500 and tonight's Coca-Cola 600. Busch's family said Saturday the 41-year-old died of sepsis that followed pneumonia. 19 people were hurt in a stampede early this morning in Atlantic Beach, South Carolina. 3 people were taken to hospitals. Authorities say none of the injuries are life-threatening. This is ABC News. New York City transit officials say a trend fueled in part by social media is endangering young lives.
2: New York City transit leaders say subway surfing keeps ending the same way, in tragedy. The latest case Friday, when 2 teens allegedly climbed on top of a moving train crossing the Williamsburg Bridge. Both fell off. 1 teenager died. Another remains in critical condition. Reports of riders climbing outside trains has surged. Last year alone, 5 people were killed in subway surfing incidents. Transit officials have called on social media companies to take down posts and pictures and videos of people subway surfing more quickly. Dave Packer, ABC News, New York.
1: A fisherman was killed on Australia's Great Barrier Reef in the country's second deadly shark attack in just over a week. Authorities in Queensland say a 39-year-old man was spearfishing with friends off of a boat when he was attacked by a shark and sustained a fatal head injury. Last week, a shark attack was blamed for the death of a man off the coast of Perth on the West Coast. I'm Brian Clark, ABC News.
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7: Here's your WYLF forecast. Overcast skies today with highs around 66. Winds out of the south 10 to 20 miles per hour. Cloudy skies expected again tonight. Thunderstorms likely. Lows dip down to about 56. Cloudy skies with a few peaks of sun with fog early tomorrow. Chance of rain showers. Daytime highs approaching 75. I'm meteorologist Laura Lockwood on Fresh Lake Air, WYLF. Currently, it's 54 degrees.
8: You're listening to Intelligence for Your Health. I'm Connie Salica. Coming up, should you take your therapy outside? I'll tell you how nature can recharge your mental health. And we'll have more from our guest, UC Davis neuroscience professor, Dr. Charan Ranganath. He'll share the lifestyle factors that can keep our memory strong, and he'll tell us if our devices are making our memory worse. But first, if you want to kill a middle-of-the-day snack craving, keep a Rubik's Cube, some silly putty, or even a bag of knitting nearby. Researchers at Plymouth University found that study participants who manipulated three-dimensional objects for 10 minutes completely lost their cravings for chips and chocolate. Using your hands engages your visuosensory spatial memory. So there's no room in your brain for both creativity and food cravings.

I'm Connie Sallica with today's medical term of the day, numb thumb. That describes the tingly numbness people sometimes get in their palms and thumbs after a lot of texting or smartphone use. Dr. Ellen Casey is a physiatrist, which is a doctor who specializes in physical medicine and rehabilitation. And she says numb thumb is a common symptom of carpal tunnel syndrome, or CTS, which affects about 1 in 20 adults in North America. CTS happens when nerves within the wrist bones become compressed. And because we rely on those nerves to provide sensation to the thumbs, a compressed nerve can cause everything from numbness to thumb muscle weakness, to swelling and intense pain. You'll likely also lose function in your thumbs, which is where the term numb thumb comes from. Because when you can't feel the normal sensations in your thumbs, they're significantly harder to move. The good news, since carpal tunnel syndrome issues are often caused by repetitive wrist work, one of the easiest ways to avoid it is to simply use your wrists and hands less often. For example, with numb thumb specifically, Dr. Casey recommends using the speak to text feature on your smartphone so you don't have to type with your thumbs as often, or buy one of those props to hold up your phone or tablet on a desk so you don't have to grip it with your hand. Also, and this is important, stretch your wrists and fingers on a regular basis, since that's proven to reduce your risk for issues related to carpal tunnel syndrome. And that's today's medical term, numb thumb.

0: Well, there he is with that Margaritaville classic is Jimmy Buffett. Well, thanks for having us tuned in. And I don't know if you heard about this story, but there was a guy who purchased one of those bag salads at a grocery store in Australia the other day. He brought the bag salad home, opened it up, and a little frog jumped out. Hey, little extra protein, right? That never hurt anybody.
1: I'm Connie Sallica. This is Intelligence for Your Health. And your next therapy session may take place on a walking trail instead of in an office. That's because a growing number of therapists are taking their practices outdoors. And research shows they may be onto something. Jennifer Udler is a therapist who noticed that her friends opened up more easily during group walks than they did sitting face to face. So she tried walking sessions with one of her patients. She says they made more progress in one snowy outdoor session than in 2 years inside her office. And she's far from alone. Psychologists call it nature-informed therapy. Heidi Schreiber-Pan is the founder of the Center for Nature-Informed Therapy. And she says nature acts as a buffer against burnout for patients and for therapists. Experts say it comes down to something called attention restoration theory. Nature gently captures our focus without overwhelming us. And that lowers our stress levels and blood pressure and reduces feelings of fear and anger, while also boosting our problem-solving skills and psychological well-being. Walking side by side also reduces pressure because there's no intense eye contact. And you don't need to go somewhere special. Even a local trail or city park can help. So if you see a therapist or you want to, you may want to look into nature-informed therapy.
2: Your relationship, your kids, your future. This is Intelligence for Your Health with Connie Sallica.
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5: Here's your WYLF forecast. Overcast skies today with highs around 66. Winds out of the south 10 to 20 miles per hour. Cloudy skies expected again tonight. Thunderstorms likely. Lows dip down to about 56. Cloudy skies with a few peaks of sun with fog early tomorrow. Chance of rain showers. Daytime highs approaching 75. I'm meteorologist Laura Lockwood on Fresh Lake Air. WYLF. Currently, it's 54 degrees.
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0: I'm Connie Salica, back with more Health Intelligence from UC Davis neuroscience professor and memory expert, Dr. Charan Ranganath. His book is called Why We Remember, and I asked him to share the lifestyle factors that can strengthen our memory.
1: Well, there's many, many different lifestyle factors, and at least if you look at dementia, what research has shown is that about 40% of the cases that are out there could be accounted for by factors that are preventable in your lifestyle. These things can be cardiovascular health, maintaining, you know, good blood pressure. Mental health is very important too. Factors like, we know that depression, for instance, dramatically increases cognitive impairments in people who are older. I've personally dealt with people who were older, who were clinically depressed, who seemed worse mentally than people who were in the early stages of Alzheimer's disease. Their memory was just shot. So mental health is very important, and I don't think people give enough credit for this. Staying socially engaged, it doesn't have to be necessarily, you know, going out and talking to random people on the street. It can be investing in close relationships, or if people are more extroverted, they can do things that give them some kind of a sense of purpose. That tends to be associated with good function as well. And then there are some things that we just don't understand very well, things like treating sensory issues like hearing issues or vision issues, because those tend to be very predictive of succumbing to Alzheimer's later on if you don't treat those issues. Even things like preventing gum disease turns out to be very important.
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0: I'm Connie Salica, back with more health intelligence from memory expert Dr. Charan Ranganath, author of Why We Remember. And I asked him about our electronic devices. As we outsource things like phone numbers and directions to our devices, is that hurting our memory?
1: I don't think there's any evidence to say that it's hurting our memory. I think what it does is it changes the way that we do things. So, for instance, there's research showing that when people look up information on the internet, they don't necessarily remember that information so well, but they remember how they got that information a lot better. So basically, a lot of remembering comes down to skills. And so I think the thing is are you using the right skills that you need for the right kinds of things that you need to remember? So to the extent that you need to remember people's names, it's good to practice pulling up people's names from memory. But if there's things that we don't need to memorize, I'm a big fan of offloading them to devices.
6: Your health is our top priority. Intelligence for your health.

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1: ABC News, I'm Brian Clark. President Trump writes on social media that the agreement being negotiated with Iran is the exact opposite of the deal formed during the Obama administration, which he has frequently criticized. But a source familiar with the situation tells ABC News there's serious concern and disappointment with the proposal in Israel. Meanwhile, in the U.S., there's bipartisan opposition to the president's fund to compensate people who say they were targeted by the government. People who were involved in the January 6th attack on the Capitol would be eligible to apply. Two congressmen introduced the first bill to block the fund, including New York Democrat Tom Suozzi.
2: Nobody supports this idea, especially in the context of all the problems Americans are facing with the cost of living. They don't want to see a $1.8 billion fund to pay people that beat up cops.
1: Over 50,000 people have evacuated their homes in Orange County, California because of a faulty valve at a tank holding a toxic chemical. Emergency crews trying to prevent an explosion. This is ABC News. Even as the U.S. and Iran work towards a deal to end the fighting, there's no sign that the fighting between Russia and Ukraine is going to end, says ABC's Lama Hassan.
3: Just hours after the U.S. embassy issued the urgent security alert warning of a potential massive air attack, Russia launching one of the heaviest overnight attacks from the air, sea, and land, using hundreds of missiles and drones, including the powerful hypersonic Oreshnik ballistic missile, which is capable of carrying nuclear warheads.
1: Investigators in New York City are still trying to determine the cause of a shipyard explosion Friday on Staten Island that killed one person and injured over 30 first responders, including a fire marshal who suffered a fractured skull and a brain bleed. State media in China says that officials operating a coal mine where an explosion left at least 82 people dead have been taken into custody as an investigation into the cause of the blast continues. I'm Brian Clark, ABC News.
4: Here's your WYLF forecast. Overcast skies today with highs around 66. Winds out of the south 10 to 20 miles per hour. Cloudy skies expected again tonight. Thunderstorms likely. Lows dip down to about 56. Cloudy skies with a few peaks of sun with fog early tomorrow. Chance of rain showers. Daytime highs approaching 75. I'm meteorologist Laura Lockwood on Fresh Lake Air, WYLF. Right now, it's 55 degrees.
5: Welcome back to Intelligence for Your Health. I'm Connie Salica. Coming up, we'll have more from our guest, memory expert, Dr. Charan Ranganath. He'll tell us the best way to interact with someone with a memory disorder like dementia or Alzheimer's. And he'll explain the power music has over our memory. Then your eyes may be open, but your brain may be asleep. We'll share the science explaining that checked out feeling when you're sleep deprived. But first, if a GLP-1 weight loss medication isn't in your budget, how about a passel of radishes? The journal Nutrients says biting into a radish when a craving strikes can help you lose 2 pounds a week. They can also reduce your risk of future weight gain by 70%. It's down to the compounds in radishes called glucosinolates, which regulate your blood sugar and increase activity of the appetite control center in your brain. And if you find radishes too sharp and peppery, try soaking them in ice water for an hour. That will make them less bitter.

0: I'm Connie Sallica with more intelligence for your health from UC Davis neuroscientist, Dr. Charan Ranganath, author of Why We Remember. And global dementia cases are set to triple in the next 25 years. So I asked Dr. Ranganath about the best way to interact with someone who has Alzheimer's or dementia. Is there a way that we can help their memory, or should we just let them be and not try to prod their memory?
1: You can't say this for everybody, but for a number of people with memory disorders, they tend to be very much in the moment. And sometimes their memory disorder doesn't actually cause them a lot of grief until they realize that they can't remember something. And then all of a sudden can kind of be associated with panic because people realize that they don't remember how they got to this point, for instance. And so sometimes it's better to actually keep people in the present, but it's definitely distressing regardless for people who are family members of someone with Alzheimer's disease. And so it's often good to have things like photographs, but especially things like music. Music can be a strong cue for memories, even when somebody has a pretty significant memory disorder. So playing songs from a person's past, or playing, you know, movies that they might have seen, you know, when they were young, photographs, and asking them to, you know, or showing them photographs from early on. All those kinds of actions can help.
2: All your medical questions answered. 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
1: I'm Connie Sellecca. This is Intelligence for Your Health. And here's a weird way to soothe a sore throat. Take a walk. Research from Griffith University in Australia says a daily walk can reduce symptoms of an irritated throat and speed up recovery. That's because fresh air and motion opens up and drains sinuses. That eliminates post-nasal drip and throat pain in as little as 5 minutes. And it's best to take that walk in the morning when pollen counts are at their lowest between dawn and noon.
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0: Glass Tiger and Someday. Well, thanks a lot for having us on. And last weekend, a pretty fun time at Disneyland. A Mandalorian was randomly approaching fans at the Magic Kingdom. He'd remove his helmet, and underneath the helmet, the Mandalorian, Pedro Pascal. That would have been fun for you and the kids had you been there, right? You know, I would have been one of those really dumb people because I'm not like a huge fan of Pedro, so I wouldn't necessarily recognize him. So he'd take the helmet off. I'd be like, wait, you're the Mandalorian. You're supposed to leave your helmet on.
1: Here's an email I received at Connie@intelligenceforyourhealth.com. It comes from Christina Mendez, who writes, I eat a grapefruit every morning, but I now know it can interact badly with medications. Do I need to stop? Christina, you should definitely talk to your doctor or your pharmacist because grapefruit can cause adverse reactions with a lot of prescription medications. It can lead to respiratory failure, gastric bleeding, and even death. The number of drugs that interact badly with grapefruit are at 85 and counting, with an average of 6 new ones popping up every year. Some of the most common medications that interact poorly with grapefruit are statins, some blood pressure medications, and prescriptions to control anxiety, seizures, and pain. The problem is, grapefruit contains chemicals that can prevent drugs from breaking down in the body, so you end up with really high levels of medicine in your bloodstream. In some cases, it's like taking 10 times too much of the medication. And it's not just grapefruit that's a danger. The same chemicals appear in other citrus fruits, including limes, some oranges, and even orange juice. And simply taking your medication and citrus products at different times does not stop the interaction. You may have to cut out citrus entirely. So if you take prescription drugs, talk to your doctor or your pharmacist about possible interactions with grapefruit and other citrus fruits. Thank you for your email, Christina. I hope this helps.
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5: Here's your WYLF forecast. Overcast skies today with highs around 66. Winds out of the south, 10 to 20 miles per hour. Cloudy skies expected again tonight. Thunderstorms likely. Lows dip down to about 56. Cloudy skies with a few peaks of sun, with fog early tomorrow. Chance of rain showers, daytime highs approaching 75. I'm meteorologist Laura Lockwood on Fresh Lake Air, WYLF. Right now, it's 57 degrees.
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1: When you're sleep deprived, your brain doesn't just get tired. It takes matters into its own hands. A new study from MIT shows that when we stay awake too long, our brain actually hijacks our waking hours to sneak in tiny moments of rest, even while our eyes are open. Using MRI scans, researchers found that during this micro-sleep mode, your brain waves slow down, your heart rate drops, and even the fluid that cushions your brain starts moving the same way it does during sleep. It's like a microsecond-long nap. These split-second offline moments might explain why, after pulling an all-nighter, your attention drifts or you zone out completely, even if you're staring right at your computer, talking to someone, or behind the wheel. Scientists think it's the brain's way of forcing in a little maintenance time, maybe even clearing out waste the same way it does during regular sleep. The bottom line is, you can't outsmart exhaustion. Your brain will find a way to rest, whether you like it or not.
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1: I'm Connie Salica with more intelligence for your health from our guest, UC Davis neuroscientist, Dr. Charan Ranganath. And earlier he was saying that playing music for a person with Alzheimer's can help their memory. So I asked Dr. Ranganath how music is tied to memory.
13: Well, one thing is that music tends to lock in memories more effectively because it tends to be associated with emotional states. The other factor, though, is that when we tend to listen to particular songs during certain times in our lives. And so what happens is that those songs are a unique vehicle to bring us back to a particular time in our life. So, for instance, there's a lot of songs that I haven't listened to since I was 13 years old. And when I hear one of those songs, it's a cue that can unlock a memory for that time period. And as I was saying, sometimes it's hard to pull up memories on your own because you need some kind of a cue, like a key that will unlock the right memory. And so a song is a really good cue to pull up memories if those songs are something that you listen to at a particular time, in a particular place, when you were in a particular kind of mood.
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0: It's Al Green, and let's stay together. All right, well, I don't know if you've heard, but Domino's Pizza locations around the United States getting fired up for the World Cup. Here's what they're doing. If an American player gets a red card during any game, they're going to be giving away up to $1 million worth of emergency pizzas. That's what they're calling them at their locations around the U.S.
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2: Here's your WYLF forecast. Cloudy skies expected this afternoon, with daytime highs approaching 66. Southerly winds 10 to 20 miles per hour. Thunderstorms likely tonight. Lows dip down to about 56. Overcast skies. Cloudy skies with a few peaks of sun, with fog in spots early tomorrow. Chance for showers. Daytime highs approaching 75. I'm meteorologist Laura Lockwood on Fresh Lake Air, WYLF. Right now, 57.
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0: Stevie Nicks and Don Henley, that's Leather and Lace. All right, well, if you're a roller coaster fan, you might want to make some plans to get to Six Flags in Arlington at some point later this year. We don't have an official opening yet, but a brand new roller coaster is going to open up, and when it does, it's going to be breaking six world records. It'll be the tallest dive coaster, the highest 95 degree beyond vertical drop coaster, the fastest dive coaster, the highest inversion coaster, the tallest vertical coaster loop, and the longest dive coaster.
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0: Donna Summer, and she works hard for the money. All right, well, always tough losing a parent, that's for sure. And it looks like Caitlin Olsen and her twin sister mourning the loss of their father. Caitlin, who stars in High Potential these days, called her dad, quote, her favorite forever person.
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2: Here's your WYLF forecast. Cloudy skies expected this afternoon, with daytime highs approaching 66. Southerly winds 10 to 20 miles per hour. Thunderstorms likely tonight. Lows dip down to about 56. Overcast skies. Cloudy skies with a few peaks of sun, with fog in spots early tomorrow. Chance for showers. Daytime highs approaching 75. I'm meteorologist Laura Lockwood on Fresh Lake Air, WYLF. Right now, 61.
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0: James Ingram, and I Don't Have the Heart. My name is Scott, heading up on the top of the hour here on our Memorial Day weekend. Listen, it's great having a holiday weekend and all, but let's take at least a moment to remember the whole purpose of Memorial Day weekend, you know what I mean?
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2: 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Dundee Rotary's Wellness Program Annual Blood Analysis will be held Saturday, June 6th from 6 to 10 a.m. at the Dundee Fire Hall, 12 Union Street in Dundee. 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
2: ABC News, I'm Mike Dabosky. The Trump administration is signaling it's close to a deal with Iran. Secretary of State Marco Rubio says they've made significant progress recently.
3: I'm always cautious when I say that because you can agree to things on paper, they actually have to be implemented. You can agree to things in writing and then you actually have to go out and do it. But I do think perhaps there is the possibility that over the next few hours, the world will get some good news, at least with regards to the Straits.
2: An official told reporters this morning the deal would include a broad commitment from Iran to explore ways to get rid of its uranium supply and an end to the U.S. blockade in the Strait of Hormuz. Thousands have been forced to leave their homes in Garden Grove, California, because a giant tank full of hazardous chemicals is at risk of exploding. The tank had been steadily warming up over the past few days after a valve overheated this week. Crews are spraying cold water on it right now in an attempt to keep the temperature down. This is ABC News. There is new reaction to that shooting that played out just outside the White House last night. Secret Service agents responding to a man who opened fire at a White House checkpoint. That suspect, allegedly a 21-year-old who was known to Secret Service, he was shot by officers and later died. Daniel Lackar was visiting D.C. from Boston when it happened.
4: We have to respect people's point of view. You know, in America, with free speech, we have to, you know, understand that we don't have to agree with everybody, but we should never show violence. It's not the way to handle a situation.
2: 19 people were injured overnight in a stampede that broke out in Atlantic County, South Carolina, authorities there say. And the Indianapolis 500 is underway right now. It comes as many in the motorsports world continue to mourn the death of NASCAR driver Kyle Busch. The 41-year-old died of sepsis complications this week after coming down with pneumonia. I'm Mike Dabosky. ABC News.
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6: Here's your WYLF forecast. Cloudy skies expected this afternoon, with daytime highs approaching 66. Southerly winds 10 to 20 miles per hour. Thunderstorms likely tonight. Lows dip down to about 56. Overcast skies. Cloudy skies with a few peaks of sun, with fog in spots early tomorrow. Chance for showers. Daytime highs approaching 75. I'm meteorologist Laura Lockwood on Fresh Lake Air, WYLF. Right now, 61.
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0: It's Paul McCartney and Wings with a live rendition of Maybe I'm Amazed. Hey, thanks for having us on here on your long holiday weekend. Certainly appreciate the company. And I don't know if you heard, but if you want to plan a little getaway here in the next 4 years, it was announced the other day by the NFL that Nashville is going to be the host of the Super Bowl coming up in 2030.
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2: Here's your WYLF forecast. Cloudy skies expected this afternoon, with daytime highs approaching 66. Southerly winds 10 to 20 miles per hour. Thunderstorms likely tonight, lows dip down to about 56. Overcast skies. Cloudy skies with a few peaks of sun, with fog in spots early tomorrow. Chance for showers, daytime highs approaching 75. I'm meteorologist Laura Lockwood on Fresh Lake Air, WYLF. Right now, 61.
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0: House last night before being shot and killed by authorities. ABC News senior White House correspondent Selena Wang was there when it happened.
1: Secret Service personnel were not injured, but a bystander was struck by gunfire. Officials say the suspect has a history of incidents involving the White House. He encountered law enforcement in June 2025 for blocking a point of entry at the White House. He was detained and involuntarily committed for a mental evaluation. 1 month later, he was arrested after he attempted to enter a White House checkpoint, telling officers he was Jesus Christ and that he wanted to get arrested.
0: And the Indy 500 is underway right now. It comes as the racing world mourns the death of Kyle Busch, who raced for NASCAR. I'm Mike Debusky, ABC News.
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3: Here's your WYLF forecast. Cloudy skies expected this afternoon, with daytime highs approaching 62. Winds out of the south, 10 to 15 miles per hour. Cloudy skies expected tonight. Thunderstorms likely. Lulls of a low around 55. Chance for showers tomorrow. Daytime highs approaching 74. Overcast skies. I'm meteorologist Laura Lockwood on Fresh Lake Air, WYLF. Right now, it's 61 degrees.
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0: Started waffling along with you, May 24th. 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

0: Likely tonight, lows dip down to about 55, overcast skies. Cloudy skies expected tomorrow, chance for showers, daytime highs approaching 74. A meteorologist, Laura Lockwood, on Fresh Lake Air, WYLF. Currently, it's 61 degrees.
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2: ABC News, I'm Mike Dubusky. The U.S. and Iran are said to be making progress on an interim peace agreement, though officials stress while they're getting closer to a deal, nothing has been finalized yet. Orange County, California fire officials now say they found a crack in that chemical tank that's under threat of spilling or exploding. That crack could be relieving some pressure in the tank. ABC's Denise Dedore says the chemical in question is used in plastic production and is very toxic.
3: People who work with this chemical are required to wear goggles and respirators. We know this hazardous substance is heavier than air, so any release would sink to the ground. Doctors say abrupt contact can potentially damage more than your lungs and skin. It can affect all organs. A slow leak can cause long-term health impacts. It all depends on exposure.
2: Tens of thousands are under evacuation orders. And moments ago, Felix Rosenquist driving for Meyer Shank Racing, winning the Indianapolis 500. I'm Mike Dubusky, ABC News. The man who opened fire yesterday near the White House security checkpoint had been known to police, authorities today identifying him as 21-year-old Nazir Best. Court records indicate he had been arrested the day before the shooting after attempting to get into the White House. Best was shot and killed in the incident. One bystander was wounded. A U.S. Army veteran injured in the line of duty received a special gift ahead of the Memorial Day holiday. Captain Luis Avila receiving an accessible vehicle provided by the Gary Sinise Foundation.
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7: Here's your WYLF forecast. Cloudy skies expected this afternoon, with daytime highs approaching 63. Winds out of the south, 10 to 15 miles per hour. Thunderstorms likely tonight. Lows dip down to about 55. Overcast skies. Cloudy skies expected tomorrow. Chance for showers. Daytime highs approaching 74. I'm meteorologist Laura Lockwood on Fresh Lake Air, WYLF. Right now, 63.
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0: as you are from Lionel Richie. You can strengthen your marriage in just 5 seconds, according to this. Just think of a reason that you're grateful for your spouse, even if it's something small like he goes grocery shopping. The simple act instantly makes husbands and wives feel more connected and more satisfied with their relationships, according to a study. And researchers say the boost from a single positive thought can last a full day. Elton John coming up, also Leanne Rimes.
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2: Here's your WYLF forecast. Cloudy skies expected this afternoon, with daytime highs approaching 63. Winds out of the south, 10 to 15 miles per hour. Thunderstorms likely tonight, lows dip down to about 55. Overcast skies. Cloudy skies expected tomorrow. Chance for showers. Daytime highs approaching 74. I'm meteorologist Laura Lockwood on Fresh Lake Air, WYLF. Right now, 63.
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0: Keeping you company today, I'm Tim McLaughlin. 70% of people believe that washing their hands with hot water as opposed to cold is a better way to kill germs. Well, 70% of the people are wrong. Research shows that warm water is no more effective than cool water. In fact, they say using cool water to wash can also save your hands from irritation.
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1: ABC News, I'm Mike Dubosky. The war in Iran has been raging now for 12 weeks, and now officials from both sides say they're getting close to a temporary deal to suspend the fighting. Sources say it would include a broad commitment from Iran to get rid of its uranium in exchange for the U.S. ending its blockade in the Strait of Hormuz. An update from Orange County, California, where a tank full of toxic chemicals is at risk of spilling or exploding.
2: Firefighters returning to the toxic tank scene late last night, putting themselves in harm's way in hopes of gathering crucial information on the temperature inside of that tank, which fire officials have said is only heating up. Meantime, firefighters are using drones every 10 minutes to monitor the temperature of that tank. They say their priority is keeping the tank cool, buying experts more time to come up with a solution.
1: ABC's Monica DeAnda in nearby Cypress, California. And the winner of the 110th Indianapolis 500 is Felix Rosenquist. This is ABC News. Some bipartisan opposition has emerged against the Trump administration's fund for allies who say they were wrongly targeted by the government. ABC's Brian Clark says it follows several lawsuits.
3: New York Democrat Tom Suozzi tells ABC the so-called weaponization fund is a misplaced priority.
4: Especially in the context of all the problems Americans are facing with the cost of living, they don't want to see a $1.8 billion fund to pay people that beat up cops.
3: People involved in the January 6th attack could apply for compensation. Congressman Suozzi has introduced a bipartisan bill to block the fund, along with Pennsylvania Republican Brian Fitzpatrick, who said it bypasses Congress. Asked if fellow Republicans will go along.
5: A lot of them tell me they support it. We'll see how many actually, you know, join us in the effort.
3: Brian Clark, ABC News.
1: In the Democratic Republic of Congo, there are now over 1,000 reported cases of Ebola and more than 115 deaths, according to the country's Ministry of Communication. I'm Mike Dubosky, ABC News.
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11: Here's your WYLF forecast. Cloudy skies expected this afternoon, with daytime highs approaching 63. Winds out of the south, 10 to 15 miles per hour. Thunderstorms likely tonight. Lows dip down to about 55. Overcast skies. Cloudy skies expected tomorrow. Chance for showers. Daytime highs approaching 74. I'm meteorologist Laura Lockwood on Fresh Lake Air, WYLF. Right now, it's 61 degrees.
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0: welcome, ladies and gentlemen, to today's Memory Lane Top 10 Show. I'm Rich Siegfried, your host. And as you know, classic hits are us. But whether you like the 50s, 60s, 70s, or 80s, I promise you'll love today's show. About a year ago, my producer Andy and I paid tribute to the real pioneers of rock and roll and featured the top artists and groups that started it all. Wasn't a countdown show like today's will not be, but Andy, do you remember doing that show?
1: Of course I do, Rich.
0: Yeah, we featured the top ones, Little Richard, Elvis, Chuck Berry, Buddy Holly. But as you look at today's list, do you have

0: a favorite?
1: I do have a favorite.
0: Okay, well, when that comes up, would you introduce it?
1: I'd be happy to, Rich.
0: Okay, all right. Well, listen, the truth is, ladies and gentlemen, without the 50s, there would be no 60s, 70s, and 80s and beyond. So today's Memory Lane Top 10's tribute to the fabulous 50s, the pioneers of rock and roll, Volume 2. Here we go. Starting things off today is a singer-songwriter-actor from East Harlem, New York. Not only did he have many successful hits in music and in film, but he was also a very active politician and was with Robert Kennedy the day he was assassinated in 1968. This was his first rock and roll number one from 1958. Here is Bobby Darin.

That was Mr. Bobby Darin with Splish Splash. Next up is an R&B group from New York City that is one of the few 50s doo-wop artists to maintain success through the 60s as well as the 50s. From 1959, Little Anthony.

Below was covered by many artists, including Bobby Vinton, Neil Sedaka, and Reba McEntire, and the Imperials were inducted into the Rock and Roll Hall of Fame in 2009. Normally on every Memory Lane Top 10 show, we play three selected songs in a medley, and we call it the Triple Play. Well, we decided to do that in each of today's four 1950s segments. So here comes the 1950s Instrumental Hits Triple Play.

Last up this segment is an artist from Revere, Massachusetts. He got the nickname Boom Boom from his insistence of using louder than usual bass drum on all his recordings. This was his first top 10 hit from 1959. Here is Freddie Cannon.

0: Coming up, we've got Roy Orbison, Eddie Cochran, and Frankie Avalon, so stay with us.
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0: Welcome back, ladies and gentlemen, to today's Memory Lane showcase of the groups and artists that laid the foundation of it all. The fabulous 50s tribute to the pioneers of rock and roll, Volume 2. In last year's Volume 1, we featured Elvis, Chuck Berry, Jerry Lee, and all the other superstars of the 50s. But today, we are honoring some of the other great recording stars that also greatly contributed to the birth of the rock genre. First up, this segment is the man the industry labeled the genius. Although his incredible career would span almost 60 years, this was his first number one single in 1959. And here he is, ladies and gentlemen, Mr.

There is another 2-3 minutes of that great song, which we cannot include in today's show. But we all agree the man who preferred to be called Brother Ray was truly a legend. Our next artist actually began recording in the golden era of Sun Records in the mid-50s with Elvis, Jerry Lee, and Johnny Cash, but did not gain fame for himself until 1959 when this song hit the top of the charts. Ladies and gentlemen, Roy

0: in the industry as The Voice, Mr. Roy Orbison. I said earlier that we were going to offer a triple play every segment of today's show, and so now it's time to do just that. Everyone knows the 50s was known as the doo-wop decade. So many great vocal groups whose harmonies and talents created an unforgettable sound we love to keep hearing even today. This segment, we have decided to put together three of those classic ballads of that era. So for you lovers out there, here is the 1950s Memory Lane Slow Dance Triple Play.
1: Tonight.

0: medley, and that was the Teddy Bears, Phil Phillips, and the Platters. Our last artist for this segment comes from Philadelphia. He was one of the teen idols of the late 50s who would go on to have 31 charting Billboard singles. This was his first number one. Here is Frankie Avalon.
1: The

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3: Here's your WYLF forecast. Thunderstorms likely tonight, otherwise cloudy skies expected. Lows dip down to about 55. Southerly winds 8 to 15 miles per hour. Cloudy skies expected again tomorrow. Chance for showers. Daytime highs approaching 74. Lows dip down to about 53. Tomorrow night, partly cloudy skies. I'm meteorologist Laura Lockwood on Fresh Lake Air, WYLF. Currently, it's 61 degrees.
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0: Welcome back, ladies and gentlemen, to today's Memory Lane Fabulous 50s tribute to those artists that started it all, the ones that gave birth to the most popular music of the modern era, rock and roll. And at the top of our show, I always introduce my producer, Andy Malcolm, without whose technical talents I could not make this show happen, and ask him his favorite of the day, and it happens to be our next song up. Am I right, Andy?
6: I believe you're correct about that, Rick.
0: Yeah, I think I am too. Will you introduce it in just a second?
6: I think there's a pretty good chance I will, Rick.
0: All right. This artist comes from Albert Lea, Minnesota. His Elvis-esque vocal style made him a very popular concert act in the U.S. and the U.K. rock and roll shows. This was his biggest hit and is perhaps his signature song. Andy, you all set?
6: I am, Rich.
0: You got it, buddy.
6: From the summer of 1958, here is Mr. Eddie Cochran with Summertime Blues.

Sadly, Eddie Cochran's career ended way too soon at the age of 21 in a taxi accident in England. That was Summertime Blues. Next up is the singer many have labeled the Barry Manilow of the 1950s and 60s. If you were in the mood for romance, you'd put on this guy's records. His amazing voice would produce 60 years of recordings and sell over 350 million records worldwide. He's said to have been one of the most influential vocalists of all time. This was his first top 10 hit from 1957. Here is Mr. Johnny

0: That was the one and only Mr. Johnny Mathis with Wonderful, Wonderful. Now, ladies and gentlemen, it's time for our triple play of this segment, and we are going to feature three of the biggest country crossover records of the 50s. Everybody agrees that country music, along with R&B and blues, were the three main influences on the Fabulous 50 early rock and rollers. So here is the Memory Lane 1950s Country Crossover Triple Play.
1: Well, it's one.

Hawkins, Marty Robbins, and Conway Twitty, our country crossover triple play. We've got just enough time to squeeze in one more from the Bronx, New York in 1957, Dion and the Belmonts.

0: our fourth and final segment of our tribute to the 1950s pioneers. You don't want to miss it. 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
0: Welcome back, Solid Gold lovers, to the final segment of today's salute to the fabulous 50s pioneers of rock and roll, Volume 2. I'm Rich Siegfried, and you know what? We're going to get right down to business here. Getting Things Started is a vocal group that hailed from Canada and were very instrumental in sowing the early seeds of rock and roll in that country. They had five top 10 hits in the late 50s, but this was their only number one song from 1957. Here are The Diamonds.

Little Darlin' from the Diamonds. Next on stage is an artist who was labeled Mr. Excitement for his incredible four-octave vocal range and his high-energy stage performances. He was a very prominent figure in the transition of rhythm and blues into soul music. This was his first number one hit, and many feel is his signature song. From 1958, here is

What an amazing performer he was. Lonely Teardrops from Jackie Wilson. Well, ladies and gentlemen, I said earlier that we've always saved the best for last. You don't have to be a rock and roll historian to know the significance of the date February 3rd, 1959. A small plane carrying three of the biggest names in early rock and roll left Mason City Municipal Airport in Iowa. Poor wintry conditions caused that plane to crash and kill all on board. We all know that many songs and epitaphs have been written about that tragic day, so we decided here on Memory Lane to pay our tribute to the Big Bopper, better known as J.P. Richardson, Richie Valens, and the legendary Buddy Holly, and close our show today with a medley of their biggest hits. So, ladies and gentlemen, here is The Day the Music Died, Triple Play.

0: That concludes today's Volume 2 Tribute to the Fabulous 50s Pioneers of Rock and Roll Show. This is Rich Siegfried saying thanks so much for joining us as we revisited the classic songs that started it all.
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4: ABC News, I'm Wayne Cabot. The ticking time bomb tank in danger of blowing has cracked. The fire chief in Orange County, California, saying what inspectors found in that bulging chemical tank may be a good thing.
5: What they found was a potential crack in the tank, which could potentially be relieving some of the pressure in there.
4: Chief T.J. McGovern is hoping that the volatile chemical is solidifying so it won't leak or explode. And as they wait, 50,000 people are under evacuation orders. About 900 Ebola cases now being reported across the Democratic Republic of Congo. More than 115 deaths. American citizens returning from the impacted area are being funneled through Virginia and Atlanta for any signs of symptoms. A source close to the Iran war talks tells the AP that there won't be a deal today to end the war. Regional officials say the U.S. is close to an agreement to reopen the strait and have Iran give up a stockpile of enriched uranium. This is ABC News. The Department of Justice is acknowledging now that it has taken down from its website news releases about criminal cases referring to January 6th, calling the information partisan propaganda. California officials report that Chevron is charging 60 to 80 cents per gallon above other gas stations. And so,
6: Governor Gavin Newsom has told Californians to avoid Chevron this holiday weekend. In a statement, Chevron is saying in part, "We urge Sacramento to take energy policy seriously and stop making life expensive for California drivers." Chevron makes no mention of President Donald Trump nor the war with Iran for the surge in prices, but that's who some local drivers are holding responsible.
7: You're fighting with the country that has, that we're buying all the oil from. What do you think?
6: Glendale, Abigail Velez, ABC News.
4: A Florida woman says the same man who attacked her during a morning jog last year is back behind bars, accused of attacking her again on the very same stretch of road in Volusia County. The victim says she didn't recognize him this time because he changed his appearance. Wayne Cabot, ABC News.
8: Here's your WYLF forecast. Thunderstorms likely tonight. Otherwise, cloudy skies expected. Lows dip down to about 55. Southerly winds 8 to 15 miles per hour. Cloudy skies expected again tomorrow. Chance for showers. Daytime highs approaching 74. Lows dip down to about 53. Tomorrow night, partly cloudy skies. I'm meteorologist Laura Lockwood on Fresh Lake Air. WYLF. Currently, it's 61 degrees.
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9: I have a question for you. My name is John Tesh with Intel for Your Life. How often are you stressing about money these days? A whopping 2 out of 3 North Americans are saying they regularly lose sleep over money. So how can we be less stressed about money? Well, do this. Think of your best friend and how grateful you are for them. How would this help financial stress? Well, listen, a study from Columbia Business School found that when people express gratitude for loved ones who always, quote, have their back, they generally made better financial decisions compared to those who were less grateful. Why would this work? Turns out gratitude helps us focus more on what we already have rather than what we think we need.